0: 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Don't stop, you'll get enough. Big One on Moose
1: 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I was wondering, you know, if you could keep on, because the force, it's got a lot of power, and it makes me feel like it makes me feel like

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1: Muse FM.
0: Muse FM. New song. Kevin David Cady. You make sense.